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Coffee cups on the table, we're talking about all the days we almost missed. 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